It's been 3 years, and the sound of explode still rings in our ears. 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
1: 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Ladies and gentlemen, I forgot my favorite man sitting over there. His name is
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1: We interrupt this regularly scheduled hot mix to bring you an important news bulletin. Jack, one of the true pioneers of house music, died while housing it at one of his popular nightclubs.

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Don't bring everybody down like this. 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It will soon pass, whatever it is. 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

revolution has begun. Put some speed to the beat. 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

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We're gonna start here with the kick and the bass. You like the bass? It's filtered. This is the basic foundation of a track. We're gonna build things up slowly. Are you with me? Here we go.

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I think that, you know, when you elevated too high on a pedestal, you remove yourself from the earshot of what

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1: 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Check this out. 1, 2, 3. In the place to be, as it is plain to see, he is DJ.

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And we are the crush grooving, the body moving, the record making, and the record breaking. And it goes a little something like this.

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All the things that I told you. Oh my God.